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0: 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His name is
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Are you with me? 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

In Gouda gebeurt het. Op Goudenstad hoor je het. You can't touch this. You can't touch this. You can't touch this.

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I am the truth, not the sunshine. The question of reality. 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

0: Switzerland.
1: If I'm safe, then love is a spectrum, sweet like land.